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1: I'm confused. Maybe you can explain it to me. How is it that, being a visitor from space, that you look so much like me or anyone else from Earth?
0: Why is this soap bubble round?
1: Why is this soap bubble round?
0: You know, for an educated person, Mark, you repeat things quite a bit. Are you aware?